Air Without You, det var Three Doors Down. Dansk musik nu, Break Up Glow, her er Sinclair. I got that break up glow. So lately I've been talking with my inner goddess. And finally we landed on the same page. My confidence in

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1: Oh, it's beautiful. But wait a minute, isn't this...
0: Yeah, yes it is.
1: But I thought the old lady dropped it into the ocean in the air.
0: Well, baby, I went down and got it for you.

myself believe that planet Earth turns slowly. It's hard to say that I'd rather stay awake when I'm asleep, because my dreams are bursting at the seams.